afterwards. Flushing will begin Tuesday morning and could last through Friday. Now, the fire department's also going to be performing flow tests on the hydrants to make sure they are correctly operating. And, you know, if you don't like that look of that collar or you think it lasts a little long, the Elkins Water Department is offering free Red Be Gone rust and iron stain remover to all residents. 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

0: Oh, it's all about getting together with your friends on the lake or on the river in your boat or other device that you use to go down that way. Redneck Yacht Club. He released that one in 2005, peaked at number two. And, of course, that was Craig Morgan here on 98.9 WDNE. And remember, it's brought to you by those awesome folks there at the Outhouse. 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Number to call is 304-636-7079. Jelly Roll's on the way and Joe D. Messina. But I tell you what, if you're out and about tomorrow and you feel like breakfast, lunch, or dinner, stop by 800 7th Street here in Elkins and give the great folks at Scotty's a chance to serve you.
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12: Here's the Metro News AccuWeather forecast. Tonight, expect cloudy skies with fog developing late and a chance of showers in some areas. The low will be 58. Tomorrow will bring considerable cloudiness, humidity, and a few passing showers. The high will reach 73. Tomorrow night, anticipate cloudy conditions with a chance of thunderstorms in some parts of the area. Late fog is likely, and it will remain humid with a low of 62. For weather, anytime, download the AccuWeather app. For Metro News, I'm meteorologist Jason Caterina.

Jason Aldean with How Far Does a Goodbye Go? Inquiring minds want to know, including mine, 98.9 WDNE. Once again, it's time for another great classy country cut. And as all of our classy country cuts this evening is getting us ready for summertime, as Memorial Day is the unofficial start to the summertime, I've got one about a beach, and not just any beach, it's some beach. And, of course, it's by Blake Shelton. He released it in July of 2004, became his third number one. And in case you haven't guessed it, the song's title is a double entendre that many people are familiar with. And, of course, it's brought to you by those folks there at Gen Transport. Hey, if you need to get your CDL license, you reach out to Gen. They will help you get them. The phone number to call is 304-636-7079. Take it away, Blake.

0: Luke Combs, 98.9 WDNE. Bailey Zimmerman and Riley Green are coming up. But right now, let me tell you about our community calendar, which is located at WDNEFM.com. Just go under Music and More, and you will find it right there. And what you're going to find on there as of right now, we have Darren's Pizza Shack, Randolph County Humane Society menu. And, of course, anything you order off that menu, $2 will go to the Humane Society. The Rotary Club of Elkins International Festival is coming up May 30th from 11 to 4 at the Rotary Amphitheater. The Randolph County Relay for Life is coming up June 13th from 5 p.m. to midnight at the Elkins Town Square. And we have the Mount Carmel Baptist Church annual yard sale starting June 5th and going on through the 6th as well from 8 a.m. to 3 p.m. in the Church Fellowship Hall.
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0: Oh, yeah, I think we all dream of that at some point in time or another, going to a tropical place where there's no boss, no clock, no stress, and no dress code. Kenny Chesney, No Shoes, No Shirt, No Problems, released in May of 2003, and he got it to number two on the charts. And you heard it here on 98.9 WDNE. Thanks to those awesome folks there at the Outhouse. 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
9: Here's the Metro News AccuWeather forecast. Tonight, expect cloudy skies with fog developing late and a chance of showers in some areas. The low will be 58. Tomorrow will bring considerable cloudiness, humidity, and a few passing showers. The high will reach 73. Tomorrow night, anticipate cloudy conditions with a chance of thunderstorms in some parts of the area. Late fog is likely, and it will remain humid with a low of 62. For weather, anytime, download the AccuWeather app. For Metro News, I'm meteorologist Jason Caterina.

0: Riley Green with Change My Mind, 98.9 WDNE. Coming up, Tim McGraw, Nitty Gritty Dirt Band, and Jelly Roll. But right now, as usual, I peruse the internet to find interesting things to bring to you, and I found this one. Now, there was a lot of these I could not use simply because of what it implied or, you know, the language used, but I'm going to give you three answers to the following question. What is the most illogical thing you believed as a child? And starting off with this one, that beer bellies were full of beer. The next one, as a small child, I couldn't figure out why spray bottle nozzles for Windex had one side that said off and the other side that said no. And finally, that pee-pee and poop is stored in the legs and you have to go to the bathroom if they overflow.
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1: John Party, Boots Off, 98.9 WDNE. Hopefully you're having a great Monday evening. I know I'm having fun bringing you all this great country music, and also, you know, as I play these songs, thinking about summertime that's coming up. And speaking of summertime, we can't forget all those people who go out fishing. Well, this one was released in June 7th of 1987 and was the number one song for the Nitty Gritty Dirt Band. It's called Fishing in the Dark. And you get a chance to hear it thanks to those awesome folks there at Jack Mall Storage. You know what? If you need storage of any kind, you try Jack Mall first. Their number is 304-636-7079. Later.

0: Vincent Mason, and wish you well on your station for today's best country and your all-time favorites. 98.9 WDNE. Who do I have getting us into the 10 o'clock hour? How about Megan Maroney, Jelly Roll, and Kane Brown? And I might be able to squeeze one more in. We shall see. But hey, you know what's coming up June 1st going through the 5th? That's WVBargains.com, the state's largest auction. And oh my goodness, there's all kinds of goodies, and I'm going to give you three of them right now. In there right now, if you go to WVBargains.com, you're going to find under Elkins Clarksburg, still FS460C, two of those there. The Brother Sewing Machine Inoff IS, there's one of those. And also there's a still KMA135R. So there's three great items. There's a whole lot more there. So why don't you head on over there, peruse what's going on. And, you know, you can't bid until 9 a.m. June 1st. And, of course, you got to have your bid in by 5 p.m. June 5th. So get on over there, check it out, make your strategy on how you're going to obtain the item that you want.
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Mitchell Tenpenny, Drunk Me, Into the Ten We Go, 98.9 WDNE. I've got this to pass along from the Division of Highways. U.S. 219 Seneca Trail will have lane closures beginning Wednesday through Wednesday, June 3rd, 2026, including on the weekends for work related to Quarter H. Now, they are going to make an allowances for emergency vehicles, school buses, postal service, but everybody else is going to either have to set in line or seek an alternative route. And now that we got that sad news out of the way, let's get back into country right now with Luke Bryan. You know what that girl over there is? She's country, and she knows it.

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7: Here's the Metro News AccuWeather forecast. Tonight, expect cloudy skies with fog developing late and a chance of showers in some areas. The low will be 58. Tomorrow will bring considerable cloudiness, humidity, and a few passing showers. The high will reach 73. Tomorrow night, anticipate cloudy conditions with a chance of thunderstorms in some parts of the area. Late fog is likely, and it will remain humid with a low of 62. For weather, anytime, download the AccuWeather app. For Metro News, I'm meteorologist Jason Caterina.

You know, that's a fictional place, Rhine County, Georgia, but it sounds like it's a lot of fun at the Watermelon Festival there. Tracy Byrd, Watermelon Crawl, from July 1994. Song that only made it to number 4 on the charts, but you heard it here. Thanks to those awesome folks.

0: Coming up, Blake Shelton, Keith Urban, and Kane Brown on 98.9 WDNE. Did you hear researchers say that the popular Arabica coffee bean could be 600,000 years old? You know what? That's sad to think about. My coffee has more of an exciting backstory than some of the leftovers in my fridge.
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Keeping with our summer theme, you know, it's fun and, fantastic to ride around on the roadways. But when you get where the blacktop ends, boy, it can really get fun. And that's what this song's all about. Keith Urban released this one in April of 2001. And it was his third consecutive top five hit, reaching number three. It's called Where the Blacktop Ends, and it's brought to you by those great folks at Gen Transport. Want to get your CDL license? Well, you give Jen a call. They'll help you get them. 304-636-7079.

0: Cody Johnson, 98.9 WDNE. I tell you what, if you were a part of the Great Gas and Grocery Giveaway on Saturday, I know you had a great time. 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

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We're proud to live here too.

Dan and Shay are speechless because it's my final hour on this Monday night. Thank you for allowing me to be a part of it in some fashion or the other. And coming up, I got Billy Currington. He's really glad that he knows Aunt B. And if you don't know what I mean, stick around.

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0: Oh yeah, Billy Turrington. That was his second number one hit from 2006. Good Directions, song all about roadside stands and, you know, getting directions to find true love. 98.9 WDNE's where you heard it, and of course it was brought to you by those awesome folks there at the Outhouse. Hey, if you got a graduation, wedding, or family reunion, church event, work event, and you need those portable toilets or hand washing stations, you reach out to them at 304-636-7079. Dylan Scott, Jason Aldean, and Ella Langley will wrap up this half hour.
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7: Here's the Metro News AccuWeather forecast. Tonight, expect cloudy skies with fog developing late and a chance of showers in some areas. The low will be 58. Tomorrow will bring considerable cloudiness, humidity, and a few passing showers. The high will reach 73. Tomorrow night, anticipate cloudy conditions with a chance of thunderstorms in some parts of the area. Late fog is likely, and it will remain humid with a low of 62. For weather, anytime, download the AccuWeather app. For Metro News, I'm meteorologist Jason Caterina.

0: 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Did you hear a study found unemployment may increase your chances of having a heart attack? And I think back when I first got disabled and I was unemployed, I realized that this could possibly be true because I pulled a muscle reaching for the remote.
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Zach Top, south of Sanity, 98.9 WDNE. You know, there's some things in summer that are just more important than others, and I think this song kind of wraps it up kind of nicely. It's by Brad Paisley. He released that in February of 2002, and it became his third number one. The song I'm talking about is I'm Gonna Miss Her, the fishing song. And, of course, it's brought to you by those great folks there at the Outhouse who serve Randolph, Pocahontas, and all the surrounding counties. So if you need your septic tank pump, you call 304-636-7079.

that does it for the Night Owl on this Monday night. Thank you, as always, for allowing me to be a part of it in some fashion or the other. Really do appreciate it, and hopefully you got something out of it. You got a smile. You got to hear your favorite song. Doesn't matter, as long as you got something out of it. That's all that I need to say. And I tell you what, coming up in the morning, it's Joe Danger with the Bird's House of Donuts morning show. 7:30, handpicked bluegrass tune. Guaranteed it's not going to be a stinker. At 8:20, it's Joe with Joe's Jocularity. Is it going to be the funniest thing you ever heard? Probably not. Is it going to be something that'll put a smile on your face? I can say a definite yes. So if you haven't heard it, check it out. Everybody in the world, I think, has heard it at least one point in time or the other. But I digress. It's time for me to head on out of here. I'll be back in at 7 o'clock tomorrow night to do it all over again. And between now and then, love somebody.

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1: Here's a look at your AccuWeather forecast. Tonight, cloudy with passing shower, fog late, low of 59 degrees. Tomorrow, expect cloudy and humid weather with a couple of showers and a heavy thunderstorm. Areas of flooding and difficult travel likely. High of 74 degrees. This is Megan Simmons with your WVRC Media Weather Update.

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And Shauna Edelman, along with Charlotte Cunningham. 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I might not be able to wish you a birthday today, but you'll still be in the running for the cake, which we'll give away on Monday, thanks to DQ on the Beverly Five Lane. We're talking a frozen ice cream cake, never before touched by human hands, hermetically sealed, and it could be yours, and you don't even have to share. Here's Paul Overstreet. There's a classic coming up too, Charlie Rich from 1974, brought to you by The Outhouse.

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0: Where were you in 1974? I was at Fort Campbell, Kentucky, I'll have you know, serving my country in the United States Army. Yeah, Screaming Eagles. There you have it. A very special love song, Charlie Rich, brought to you by The Outhouse. You've got a septic tank problem? These are the guys to call. Here's their number, 304-636-7079. It's 18 minutes past 6 o'clock. My turn, Joe Danger. Who is, what's going on around the nation? I just happen to know. I love this. It's National Paper Airplane Day. It is, really. You can fly your airplanes all day long today and don't feel guilty about it. It's also National Blueberry Cheesecake Day. Oh, man. There you have it. That's all. There's nothing else going on. It's not like it's National Joe Danger Day or anything. Lickett Supply in Mill Creek is now.
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0: That's Lou Combs on that one. Sleepless in a Hotel Room. Jason Aldean in there, Dierks Bentley, Josh Ross. We're going to take a break, get into the weather forecast. We'll check that out for you. And after that, it's Ancient Wisdom and Kane Brown, tune called Woman. Followed by, of course, the Pledge of Allegiance, brought to you by Mountain Valley Bank. Man, I got a lot going on this morning. I'm telling you, it's 8. No, it isn't. Where did I get 8? 6:35. Well, let's call it 6:36 if you want to split hairs with me.
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5: Here's the Metro News AccuWeather forecast. Today, expect considerable cloud cover with high humidity along with a few showers and a severe thunderstorm. This may lead to localized flooding and challenging travel conditions. The temperature will reach a high of 74. Tonight, the skies will remain cloudy with a chance of thunderstorms in some areas. Expect fog to develop late at night, adding to the already humid conditions with a low of 61. Tomorrow will bring continued cloudiness and humidity with more showers and the possibility of another heavy thunderstorm. The high temperature will be around 73 degrees. For weather anytime, download the AccuWeather app. For Metro News, I'm meteorologist Joe Lundberg.
6: Temperatures around the area in the low 60s this morning. Not a bad day going on. Well, it's going to rain, though. Big old chance of that, for sure. What have we got? Oh, Kane Brown coming up. Tune called Woman. We'll get to that here in just a minute. Right after that, the Pledge of Allegiance, thanks to Mountain Valley Bank, like I was talking about. Right here, if you're a grandpa, this is for you. Ancient wisdom.

0: It is 6:45. You're tuned to WDNE, and let's do it. The pledge. Yeah, that's right. I said the pledge. The Pledge of Allegiance. North Elementary School provided the kids. We recorded them and loved to play them back every day of the week. Mrs. Snyder's first grade class up next, and it's brought to you by Mountain Valley Bank.
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8: Chris Lawrence, the State Parkways Authority, meets later this morning in Beckley.
9: The meeting that gets started at 10:30 this morning at Tamarack has several items on the agenda, including the approval of an architectural and engineering services contract for the Parkway's new Charleston headquarters building. Parkways purchased the former Charleston Moose Lodge on Kanawha Boulevard late last year. Also today, approval of a rockfall mitigation plan, contracts for full-depth concrete repairs in several locations on the turnpike, and the authority is also scheduled to discuss and approve policy updates in several personnel policy areas, including recruitment and employment, background checks, new employee orientation, equal opportunity employment, and nepotism.
8: That's Jeff Jenkins. Charleston police are investigating an early morning shooting. The victim in that incident shot about 1:30 this morning on the city's west side. The victim remains in critical condition at a local hospital. No name released and no indication if police have a suspect. With the Metro News Minute, I'm Chris Lawrence.
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11: Here's the Metro News AccuWeather forecast. Today, expect considerable cloud cover with high humidity along with a few showers and a severe thunderstorm. This may lead to localized flooding and challenging travel conditions. The temperature will reach a high of 74. Tonight, the skies will remain cloudy with a chance of thunderstorms in some areas. Expect fog to develop late at night, adding to the already humid conditions with a low of 61. Tomorrow will bring continued cloudiness and humidity with more showers and the possibility of another heavy thunderstorm. The high temperature will be around 73 degrees. For weather anytime, download the AccuWeather app. For Metro News, I'm meteorologist Joe Lundberg.
1: Right now, 64 degrees at WDNE. My turn, Joe Danger. You know what Liggett Supply, of course, brings you the Farmer's Almanac coming up here in just a little bit. Right before that, I'll give you the keyword. This is going to allow you to maybe get in there and win a free oil change from Bob's Automotive if you do what I tell you. But you got to listen to me. I'll do that here in just a little bit. Here's the price you'll pay.

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0: One more time. What are we doing? We're doing the best that we can. Give yourself a hand.
1: Well, that's not the Joe Danger theme song. I don't know what would be a classic brought to you by The Outhouse. You got a septic tank problem? I've got a solution. 636-7079. That'll get you The Outhouse. It's time. 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All you need to do is text the word tires. 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I like more than one of them, tires, to 304-636-9363. And you're in. You can only do one per phone number or the computer will knock them all out. 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Grab your wife's phone and your kid's phone and do that. By the way, you got to be 18 years old to win. I mean, just say and use the phone for, you know, to enter. Tires, T-I-R-E-S, 304-636-9363. And you're in. We'll find out Thursday morning at this time who wins the oil change from Bob's in Cravensdale. Right now, the Farmer's Almanac set for you. 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
3: 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Astronaut Sally Ride was born on this day, and the Wham-O Company trademarked the name Frisbee in 1959. You don't have to be lazy to appreciate the ease of having perennial garden plants. 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Most take several years to establish before producing an edible harvest. 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

What a pair on that one. Dolly along with Vince Gill. You're tuning to WDNE at 7:34. I got to get some bluegrass on. I try to get it close to 7:30 as I can, but sometimes they keep singing. I mean, for a long time. Bringing you the bluegrass every single day of the week, not to mention 2 hours of it on Sunday morning. I'm Joe Danger, your professional host for the show, The Danger Zone, on Sunday from 8 in the morning until 10. 2 hours of it. This kind of music, you shake these losers blues.

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6: Here's the Metro News AccuWeather forecast. Today, expect considerable cloud cover with high humidity along with a few showers and a severe thunderstorm. This may lead to localized flooding and challenging travel conditions. The temperature will reach a high of 74. Tonight, the skies will remain cloudy with a chance of thunderstorms in some areas. Expect fog to develop late at night, adding to the already humid conditions with a low of 61. Tomorrow will bring continued cloudiness and humidity with more showers and the possibility of another heavy thunderstorm. The high temperature will be around 73 degrees. For weather anytime, download the AccuWeather app. For Metro News, I'm meteorologist Joe Lundberg.
7: We're still at 64 degrees at WD&E. It's 7:38, in case you're lost in time. Taking pills, we're going to be somewhere. I got some birthdays. Rayleigh Finlan, happy birthday to you. And Shauna Edelman, along with Charlotte Cunningham. Well, happy birthday. You might win a cake. We'll find out Monday morning. Two songs out of 6 o'clock. I'll be announcing somebody's name. Anyone who's having a birthday this week and who have joined the Dairy Queen Birthday Club. So if your birthday's not in there, would you just do that? WDNEFM.com is where you go. And then under Music and More, click on Dairy Queen Birthday Club and fill that out. 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
8: Hey, y'all. Since everybody seems to like songs with animal sounds in them, I thought I'd write one all by myself. Here goes nothing. Well, ever since the wife left, I've been kind of bereft. It gets all lonely up in here, you know. I said, you know. I thought about another girlfriend, but I really can't afford it, so much for that. The end. I said the end. Besides, who wants to share

we go. Well, you know, I had a brainstorm. I said a great idea began to form. Instead of spending money on a chick with a habit, I'll spend it on a buddy who likes to chase rabbits. I need a dog. I said a big dog. A dog that'll love me even when I'm down. And I can throw a frisbee and he'll chase it around. I need a dog.

0: Megan Maroney and Beautiful Things on WDNE. 748, 64 degrees. I'm a wealth of information. Not to mention the fact that I'm going to give you a chance to win an oil change from Bob's Automotive. Here's how it works. Text the word tires to 304-636-9363. You can do that right now and tomorrow, but then Thursday morning, it's too late. You got to do it. The word is tires. 304-636-9363. That's where you text it to and then listen Thursday morning to see if you won. He's giving them away every week. Bob's Automotive in Cravensdale.
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1: With a Metro News Minute, I'm Chris Lawrence. It would appear some changes are on the horizon for the state's temporary assistance for needy families, but it's unclear what those might be. Governor Patrick Morrissey recently indicated the state has a $40 million structural gap in funding for TANF, but did not indicate how he'd like to solve it. Brad McElhaney writes more about it today at WVMetroNews.com. The chair of the House Education Committee says costs for special ed continue to soar. Currently, there's a $170 million shortfall in special ed spending in recent years, something that must be addressed, according to Delegate Joe Stadler.
2: We have to meet these mandates that is put out there under this section of law. Uriah Cummings gave us the estimate that it's about $170 million on all three tiers, tier one, two, and three.
1: Stadler said large school systems will be able to absorb the shortfall for a while, but smaller counties will not be able to afford it without help. With the Metro News Minute, I'm Chris Lawrence.
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4: Here's the Metro News AccuWeather forecast. Today, expect considerable cloud cover with high humidity along with a few showers and a severe thunderstorm. This may lead to localized flooding and challenging travel conditions. The temperature will reach a high of 74. Tonight, the skies will remain cloudy with a chance of thunderstorms in some areas. Expect fog to develop late at night, adding to the already humid conditions with a low of 61. Tomorrow will bring continued cloudiness and humidity with more showers and the possibility of another heavy thunderstorm. The high temperature will be around 73 degrees. For weather anytime, download the AccuWeather app. For Metro News, I'm meteorologist Joe Lundberg.
5: Yeah, we're getting a shower. I just looked out the window. I had to walk, 2 miles to do that. But anyway, it's got a little light rain coming in if you haven't been outside lately. 65 degrees right now, WDNE. Dirk Bentley coming up. Feel that fire right now. It's Tucker Wetmore's Brunette.

Feel That Far. That's Dierks Bentley on WDNE. Birthdays galore going on today. Rayleigh Finlan, happy birthday. Shauna Edelman, along with Charlotte Cunningham. Well, goodness gracious. Happy birthday to all three of you. If you know any of them, you know what to do, plus one to grow on. And they might be announced on Monday morning, too. We're going to give a cake away. Could be anybody that's having a birthday this week and who have joined the Dairy Queen Birthday Club. They're in the running for that cake. A bunch of people, I'm telling you. We'll find out Monday morning just a little after 6 o'clock. So get your birthday in at WDNEFM.com. Join the club. The Dairy Queen Birthday Club, that is. Here's MacArthur, the name of it. It's Hardy.

0: Joe Danger, start your day with great music and a bad joke. It's time for Joe's Jocularity, a 98.9. WDNE.
1: 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You know what? I can always tell when my wife is lying. Just by looking at her. I can also tell when she's standing up. Gotcha.
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0: Cody Johnson in the fall on 98.9 WDNE. 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
2: Metro News Sports. Good morning. I'm Daniel Woods. The field is set for the Morgantown Regional in the NCAA baseball tournament. West Virginia receiving the number 16 overall seed. The Mountaineers will take on Binghamton in the first round of the double elimination regional. Also coming to Morgantown, Kentucky and Wake Forest. Head coach Steve Saban says he's excited to bring a regional to Morgantown for the first time since 2019.
3: The people of this state are passionate about our program. They're passionate about WVU. And so to be able to bring an event like this here is meaningful to me. And I'm just really proud of the staff and the players and my family and everybody that's going to get to experience high-level college baseball.
2: First pitch between WVU and Binghamton is this Friday at 5 o'clock. The West Virginia baseball team is already adding for next season, picking up the addition of Drew Becker, the GMAC Pitcher of the Year from the Division II level at Ashland. He struck out 92 batters in 67 and two-thirds innings a year ago. In high school baseball, East Fairmont is headed to the state tournament for the first time since 1990, beating Brooke 13-2 in a regional final. Head coach Joe Price says this team's been locked in from day one.
4: This is the Mean 13, man. That's they've done an excellent job, hit the ground running from day one, and they haven't looked back.
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2: The West Virginia State High School Baseball Tournament continues to take shape, getting ready to head to Jack Cook Field in Huntington in just a matter of weeks. A number of spots clinched on Monday, including East Fairmont, who is going for the first time in more than 30 years. Other teams headed to the state tournament include Bridgeport, Buffalo, Doddridge County, Huntington, Pendleton County, Spring Valley, Washington, and Wheeling Central Catholic. 10 more bids can be locked in on Tuesday. At the Metro News Sports Desk, I'm Daniel Woods.
7: Hey, Joe Danger, Buford here. You know, I got to thinking, I wish I had your job.
8: Well, why would you want my job, Buford?
7: Well, there you are each and every day in a position to not only better our world with your very presence, but you have the proverbial platform to change lives and influence people in such a way that most of us common people will never achieve. And you know what? I have done thunked of a way that you can bring even more to the average everyday listener.
8: Well, I guess we're going to hear about that.
7: Well, have you thought about having a Word of the Day segment?
8: A Word of the Day segment, Buford? Come on.
7: Oh, yeah. You and only you have the opportunity to increase the vocabulary and the knowledge base of each and every one of your daily listeners.
8: Oh, when you put it like that, I guess.
7: Well, I see it going something like this. Every morning, you introduce a new word and then use that precious gem of knowledge in a sentence, thereby subconsciously planting that nugget of increased wisdom into the hearts and minds of young and old alike. In short, you'd be changing the lives of thousands on a regular basis.
8: Well, I don't know about that, Buford. I guess maybe...
7: Here, let's just give it a test. Can you say stupidifiously?
8: Stupidifiously? That's not even a word, Buford.
7: Well, then, you use that word in a sentence to further implant and expand on the obvious. Here we go. People who never learn from their mistakes are acting stupidifiously. See there? And then you'd say, be sure and tune in tomorrow when we'll have another Word of the Day brought to you by those Save Swenson's Outdoor Farm Equipment and Fine Leather Hog Collars, because when you need to restrain your hog, you need a Swenson. See how I slipped that bit of agricultural knowledge in on your listener? 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
7: 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And may I suggest that you don't simply dismiss my idea without some serious contemplation, or you'll be acting stupendously. 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
18: Here's the Metro News AccuWeather forecast. Today, expect considerable cloud cover with high humidity along with a few showers and a severe thunderstorm. This may lead to localized flooding and challenging travel conditions. The temperature will reach a high of 74. Tonight, the skies will remain cloudy with a chance of thunderstorms in some areas. Expect fog to develop late at night, adding to the already humid conditions with a low of 61. Tomorrow will bring continued cloudiness and humidity with more showers and the possibility of another heavy thunderstorm. The high temperature will be around 73 degrees. For weather anytime, download the AccuWeather app. For Metro News, I'm meteorologist Joe Lundberg.
0: We're at 65 at WDNE. Now, the great gas and grocery giveaway coming to a location near you. Every week, we're going to be giving away like $100 in gas, $100 groceries, a Treasure on the Mountain ticket, and different stuff, too, you know, like Bates Bucks, gift cards, T-shirts, and a whole lot more. So you just listen. We'll tell you where we're going to be and when, and you got to show up. And if you own a business, well, if you want to be a part of all this, it creates some traffic to your business. I'm telling you, they'll bring them through the door. If you're interested in being a part of it all, just call Mel at 304-636-1300. Tell her you want to get involved with the Great Gas and Grocery Giveaway. It's Rocky Mountain Low right now. Here's Corey Kent.

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1: With the Metro News Minute, I'm Chris Lawrence. Research shows there's work to be done in West Virginia for youth that are aging out of foster care.
2: A study from the FPC Hope Center shows that 40% of youth transitioning out of foster care in Kanawha and Clay counties experience homelessness by the time they're 26. FPC Hope Center Executive Director Kyla Nichols says the study worked with 14 organizations in southern West Virginia to explore gaps and challenges of the foster care system. She says participants were eager to help.
3: They very much were trying to identify opportunities and solutions, and that's exactly what we're looking for.
2: Nichols says West Virginia had 6,000 young adults in foster care as of this January, and a third of them were in the 13 to 17 age range. Nichols says while West Virginia offers foster care until youth reach 21, most of them choose to leave when they turn 18. I'm Jack Carlson, WVMetroNews.com.
1: And Huntington police are investigating a double shooting at how it happened at the Markham Terrace housing complex early Monday morning. With the Metro News Minute, I'm Chris Lawrence.
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3: Here's the Metro News AccuWeather forecast. Today, expect considerable cloud cover with high humidity along with a few showers and a severe thunderstorm. This may lead to localized flooding and challenging travel conditions. The temperature will reach a high of 74. Tonight, the skies will remain cloudy with a chance of thunderstorms in some areas. Expect fog to develop late at night, adding to the already humid conditions with a low of 61. Tomorrow will bring continued cloudiness and humidity with more showers and the possibility of another heavy thunderstorm. The high temperature will be

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6: For this Metro News Minute, I'm Jeff Jenkins. The foster care crisis brought on by the opioid epidemic in West Virginia is now beginning to show itself in growing numbers of kids aging out of foster care. The FPC Hope Center did a recent study focusing on services for those young adults. Executive Director Colin Nichols says they looked at Kanawha and Clay counties, but she believes the information is similar statewide. She says more services are needed. You can read more at WVMetroNews.com. Mourning in Lewis County following the recent death of County Commissioner Rod Wyman. He was 72. That's a

second sitting county commissioner to die in the past month in West Virginia. Fayette County Commissioner Greg Fournette died earlier this month. A shooting victim's in critical condition. Shooting happened early this morning on Charleston's west side. Not much information has been released. No watches or warnings posted so far this morning by the National Weather Service for today, but we could have some stormy weather later. It looks like it'll begin drying out after tomorrow. It's been raining on and off in the state since last Thursday. With this Metro News Minute, I'm Jeff Chan.

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3: Here's the Metro News AccuWeather forecast. Today, expect considerable cloud cover with high humidity along with a few showers and a severe thunderstorm. This may lead to localized flooding and challenging travel conditions. The temperature will reach a high of 74. Tonight, the skies will remain cloudy with a chance of thunderstorms in some areas. Expect fog to develop late at night, adding to the already humid conditions with a low of 61. Tomorrow will bring continued cloudiness and humidity with more showers and the possibility of another heavy thunderstorm. The high temperature will be around 73 degrees. For weather anytime, download the AccuWeather app. For Metro News, I'm meteorologist Joe Lundberg.

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5: It's Metro News Minute. I'm Jeff Jenkins. House of Delegate Speaker Roger Hanshaw says when the legislature was putting together the state budget for this fiscal year, they heard nothing from the governor's office about a $40 million structural deficit in the TANF budget. That's temporary assistance for needy families. Governor Patrick Morsi talked about the deficit for the first time publicly last week. And now questions from lawmakers. Metro News statewide correspondent Brad McElhaney writes more at WVMetroNews.com. The West Virginia Parkways Authority has its monthly meeting scheduled to begin later this

Hour at Tamarack and Beckley. That agenda includes hiring an architectural firm to come up with plans to renovate the old Charleston Moose Lodge building that Parkways purchased last year to be the agency's new headquarters. The Morgantown Regional in the NCAA baseball tournament begins Friday. WVU baseball coach Steve Sabins expects a big pro gold and blue crowd. Read more about the regional at our website this morning. With this Metro News Minute, I'm Jeff Jenkins.

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8: Here's the Metro News AccuWeather forecast today. Expect considerable cloud cover with high humidity along with a few showers and a severe thunderstorm. This may lead to localized flooding and challenging travel conditions. The temperature will reach a high of 74. Tonight, the skies will remain cloudy with a chance of thunderstorms in some areas. Expect fog to develop late at night, adding to the already humid conditions with a low of 61. Tomorrow will bring continued cloudiness and humidity with more showers and the possibility of another heavy thunderstorm. The high temperature will be around 73 degrees. For weather anytime, download the AccuWeather app. For Metro News, I'm meteorologist Joe Lundberg.

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They grab his feet, smack him till he cries. 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
1: Here's the Metro News AccuWeather forecast. Today, expect considerable cloud cover with high humidity along with a few showers and a severe thunderstorm. This may lead to localized flooding and challenging travel conditions. The temperature will reach a high of 74. Tonight, the skies will remain cloudy with a chance of thunderstorms in some areas. Expect fog to develop late at night, adding to the already humid conditions with a low of 61. Tomorrow will bring continued cloudiness and humidity with more showers and the possibility of another heavy thunderstorm. The high temperature will be around 73 degrees. For weather anytime, download the AccuWeather app. For Metro News, I'm meteorologist Joe Lundberg.

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10: Here's the Metro News AccuWeather forecast. This afternoon, expect mostly cloudy skies with high humidity and a few showers along with a severe thunderstorm bringing heavy rainfall. This could lead to flooding in some areas and make travel challenging. The temperature will reach a high of 73 tonight. The clouds will persist with a chance of thunderstorms in certain regions and fog developing later on. The low will be 61 degrees. For weather anytime, download the AccuWeather app. For Metro News, I'm meteorologist Joe Lundberg.

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3: Possible in the warned area. Flash flooding is ongoing or expected to begin shortly. Hazard, flash flooding caused by thunderstorms. Source, radar indicated. Impact, flash flooding of small creeks and streams, urban areas, highways, streets and underpasses, as well as other poor drainage and low-lying areas. Some locations that will experience flash flooding include Elizabeth, Racine, Fort Run State Park, Ravenswood, Sandyville, Chester, Rockport, Morristown, Peewee, Belleville, Reidsville, Portland, Palestine, and Cherry. This includes Interstate 77 in West Virginia between mile markers 146 and 169. Repeating, a flash flood warning has been issued until 5:15 p.m. Eastern Daylight Time for the following counties in West Virginia: Jackson, Wirt and Wood, and Meigs, Ohio.
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5: Here's the Metro News AccuWeather forecast. This afternoon, expect mostly cloudy skies with high humidity and a few showers, along with a severe thunderstorm bringing heavy rainfall. This could lead to flooding in some areas and make travel challenging. The temperature will reach a high of 73 tonight. The clouds will persist with a chance of thunderstorms in certain regions and fog developing later on. The low will be 61 degrees. For weather anytime, download the AccuWeather app. For Metro News, I'm meteorologist Joe Lundberg.
6: And top of this Tuesday afternoon, Johnny checking in, and we've got you covered clear up until 7 o'clock here on this 26th afternoon of May. Sunset tonight about 8:35. Still got a few minutes to go before the longest day of the year. That'll be about June 21st. Sunset should be about 8:50. So lengthy days of summertime are on us, and know that we got the soundtrack to your days and nights covered. Right now, let's get the afternoon drive underway. I'll take you to Nashville here in about 15. We'll check in with country news now. I've got sports at the bottom of the hour, all thanks to Seneca Designs, and we'll get you a classic country cut, all powered by the Outhouse. Right now, it's Riley Green and Change My Mind to start us off. Josh Ross, Vincent Mason, and Rascal Flatts all coming up. 98.9 FM. We're cranking the country on top of the day.
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98.9 FM, Josh Ross and Single Again, getting you through the afternoon, playing all your favorites. And right now, Vincent Mason is wishing you well. And Johnny's cranking the country. Sad singing.

98.9 FM, Thomas Rhett and Ain't a Bad Life. Johnny's in with you, beyond blessed indeed, and know it. And thank you so much for making us a part of your days and nights. We got you covered each afternoon right here, 3 to 7 o'clock. We get you belly laugh somewhere along the way and play all your favorite tunes. And I want to thank everybody that came out on Saturday to the kickoff of the Great Gas and Grocery Giveaway. We were set up with our friends at Naylor's Ace Hardware. And, man, people for days. We had all kinds of folks out. We had one couple coming at 7 o'clock, man. They showed up early. And we got the wind tunnel set up, and we made winner after winner. Our friends at Naylor's gave away a steel gas trimmer. We give away 100 in gas, 100 in groceries, give away a Treasure on the Mountain ticket, all kinds of baits, bucks, t-shirts, hats. Man, we had a blast. And we're going to be doing it again on July 4th with our friends at Naylor's. I know that's a ways off, but I do want to thank everybody that

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0: 98.9 FM. That's a song called MacArthur. It's Hardy as we crank the country and work our way through a Tuesday afternoon. Hey, did you get in on the Bob's Automotive Weekly Keyword Contest this morning? Well, our very own Paul Harvey of Radio himself, Mr. Joe Danger, every Tuesday morning he throws out a Bob's Automotive Weekly Keyword. Now, after he does that, you have 2 days, two entire days, to text that back to us to 636-9363. It's actually also, and we make it even easier, 636-WDNE. And on Thursday, he pulls a winner out for a 6-quart synthetic oil change from our friends at Bob's, all because we know a guy and we want you to know a guy too, a guy named Bob at Bob's Automotive. Now, this weekly keyword, the Bob's Automotive weekly keyword this week, is tires. So you've got 2 days to text tires back to us, tires only, just a keyword, and 636-9363, and you could be a winner. So there you go. It's all right here on the station that loves to make winners, and our very own Joe Danger. All right, it's time to head to the sports desk and see what's happening with Metro News Sports. We do that twice daily here on 98.9 FM. 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
2: Metro News Sports. Good afternoon. I'm Joe Bercato. Much of the drama, at least from the WVU perspective, was taken out of Monday's release of the NCAA baseball tournament bracket. The Mountaineers learned on Sunday night that they will host regional play for the first time in 7 years. WVU is the number 16 national seed, and they will host Binghamton Friday at 5 p.m. Wake Forest and Kentucky will also compete in the double elimination Morgantown Regional. Gavin Kelly on earning the final hosting spot in the field of 64 teams.
3: The past is the past, so we can't control that, and it would have been cool if we were a top 8 seed to be able to have the lock for a super, but just taking it day by day and not getting ahead of ourselves and just focusing on what's ahead.
2: Check out more with Greg Carey's coverage at WVMetroNews.com. The field of 32 teams for the state baseball tournament continues to fill up. 9 teams qualified on Monday, bringing the statewide total to 19. As many as 10 more spots can be secured throughout the day on Tuesday. 16 of the state's best softball teams are making their way to South Charleston today in advance of tomorrow's start of the Class A and Class AA state tournaments. Double elimination play begins at 9 a.m. on Wednesday. Check out the brackets at WVMetroNews.com. And this is moving day at the West Virginia Amateur Golf Tournament at the Greenbrier. The final round will be played on Wednesday. 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
2: 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The Bees locked up a spot with a 13-2 win Monday afternoon over Brooke.
6: I wouldn't count these guys out on anything right here. I mean, they're locked in, dialed in. They finished the second half of the year just phenomenal, playing for each other. That's the biggest thing. These 13 guys are playing as one, and that's pretty dangerous right now.
2: That's East Fairmont head coach Joe Price. For Metro News Sports, good afternoon. I'm Joe Burkett.
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14: Here's the Metro News AccuWeather forecast. Tonight, expect cloudy skies with a chance of a thunderstorm in some areas and fog developing late at night. The temperature will drop to 61. Moving on to tomorrow, anticipate overcast skies with high humidity levels. There will be a few showers throughout the day, along with the possibility of a severe thunderstorm bringing heavy rainfall. This could lead to reduced visibility and water ponding on roads. The high temperature will reach 74. For weather anytime, download the AccuWeather app. For Metro News, I'm meteorologist Jason Caterina.
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It's Dan Seals, and it's Addicted. Your classic country cuts, all brought to you by the Outhouse. And remember, when it comes to septic tank pumping, call today. Don't delay. 636-7079. Right now, it's Morgan Wallen. And don't wait as we crank the country.

0: 98.9. Morgan Wallen. And we're cranking the country, and we are keeping it country, headed towards the top of the 4 o'clock hour. I want to invite you to join our very own Heather McGregor Monday through Friday at the crack of noon for the Bates Carpet and Furniture Lunch Hour, the home of over 100 recliners when it comes to comfort. You're talking Bates. That's right. Stop by and see the crew. See what they can do for you. And when it comes to sleep, they can change your life. That's for sure. So be sure and check it out each day, Monday through Friday. Heather McGregor telling you all about it right here on the Bates Carpet and Furniture Lunch Hour. So coming up at the top of the hour, we've got news. News at 4 is brought to you by Darren's Pizza Shack, where taste matters. And we've got your healthy living update coming up as well, all thanks to the St. George Medical Clinic. And just a reminder, May is Mental Health Awareness Month, and you can make an appointment, get same-day appointments with our friends at the St. George Medical Clinic, and we'll be talking about that coming up at the top of the hour with your healthy living update. We're back in moments with more. We are cranking the country. I've got Megan Maroney, Low Cash, and Jason Aldean to help us put the ribbon on the 3 o'clock hour, and that's all coming up next on WDNA.
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3: This Metro News Minute, I'm Jeff Jenkins. There's a flash flood warning out this afternoon for an area just south of Parkersburg, touching parts of Jackson and Worth counties, where widespread flooding could come tomorrow in the state. National Weather Service meteorologist Joe Curtis says most of the state will be under a flood watch.
4: It's been raining for so long, the ground is saturated, and areas that have recently seen 2 or 3 inches, if they get another round of really heavy rain, they may see greater potential of flooding.
3: Officials with the West Virginia Parkways Authority say there were fewer motorists on the West Virginia Turnpike during the Memorial Day holiday weekend, traffic down about 3% when compared to last year's numbers. Charleston police looking for a 15-year-old boy who's been charged with murder. It's alleged he shot and killed a 17-year-old boy during a robbery this morning on the city's west side. More on that case at WVMetroNews.com. With this Metro News Minute, I'm Jeff Jenkins.
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8: Here's the Metro News AccuWeather forecast. Tonight, expect cloudy skies with a chance of a thunderstorm in some areas and fog developing late at night. The temperature will drop to 61. Moving on to tomorrow, anticipate overcast skies with high humidity levels. There will be a few showers throughout the day, along with the possibility of a severe thunderstorm bringing heavy rainfall. This could lead to reduced visibility and water ponding on roads. The high temperature will reach 74. For weather anytime, download the AccuWeather app. For Metro News, I'm meteorologist Jason Catarina.
9: And thank you very much. And good afternoon, Johnny, checking back in, stepping you off into the 4 o'clock hour. And a great big old happy to our Dairy Queen birthday winner this week, Zayden Bailey. Zayden picking up the Elkins DQ birthday cake. And if you're having a birthday, you know somebody's having a birthday, make sure you get them signed up at WDNEFM.com because you got to be in it to win it. That's a fact. So a great big happy birthday to Zayden Bailey. So if you know Zayden, make sure you wish him a great big happy blessed day of birth. Right now, starting off the four with Cody Johnson, it's The Fall. Good afternoon, and thank you for sharing in the love of great music with us.

It's Jelly Roll, cranking the country, keep it a country, and let's keep the meters in the red with Kane Brown. It's Woman. I got Max McCown and Jordan Davis coming at you, 25,000 watts of it just for you.

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98.9 FM, Jordan Davis, and Turn This Truck Around. Working our way through the 4 o'clock hour on a Tuesday afternoon. And I'm going to put the ribbon on the work day and head you down to Beander's coming up at 5 o'clock. So stick around. We'll tell you what's on the menu, what's happening for the rest of the week. Some really cool stuff that you can get out and be a part of. There's always something happening with our friends at Beander's. Hey, something else is happening that you don't want to miss out on as well. And that's West Virginia's largest online auction. It's back 9 a.m. June 1st. Running through the 5th, head to WB Varga. Yeah, WB Varga. Boy, I can't tap. Let me try that again. WVBargains.com.

0: in Naylor. So we appreciate them. And yes, if you're a business owner and you'd like to be a part of the Great Gas and Grocery giveaway, give us a call, 636-1300. That's 636-1300, and we'll make it happen. And what a blast it was. So thanks to our friends at Naylor's, and thanks to one and all for coming out and being a part of the Great Gas and Grocery giveaway. I got to bounce out of the way. Take a quick break. I got Megan Maroney, Zach Topp, and Luke Combs coming at you next as we crank the country on 98.9 WDNE.
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0: Luke Combs and Sleepless in a Hotel Room, cranking the country, keeping the country. That's what we do right here. My name's John Ellison, and I am beyond blessed to be your humble host this afternoon, working our way towards the top of the 5 o'clock hour. And let me tell you what my man Joe Danger's into each morning right here from 6 to 10 o'clock. Now, he starts out with a pesky deer and lonely possum report, which only Joe can do. I won't even try. I mean, I attempt when I fill in for him, but it's not like Joe does it. So anyway, those pesky deer and lonely possums, they're out to get you, and Joe wants to keep you ahead of the game. But our very own Paul Harvey of radio himself will lock her down at 7:20 with the Bob's Automotive Weekly Keyword Contest. Now, if you didn't know, I'm about to tell you that every week he'll throw out a weekly keyword. This week, Bob's Automotive Weekly Keyword is tires. So you've got 2 days to text that word, tires, back to us to 636-9363. On Thursday, he's going to pull a winner out for a 6-quart synthetic oil change from our friends at Bob's. Now, our last winner last week was Eddie Simmons. So, congratulations to Eddie. And we'll have another winner coming up on Thursday because we are the station that loves to make winners. So, Joe Danger making it happen with the Bob's Automotive Weekly Keyword Contest. Coming up at the top of the hour, we got a look at Metro News. That's also brought to you by Bob's Automotive. And then we're going to blow the workday whistle and head you down to Beender's on the drive at 5. That's all coming up next on 98.9 WDNE, plus a classic country cut, all thanks to Jack Mall Storage.
1: 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The Mountain Lions baseball and softball seasons have come to an end for the year. The track and field team wrapped up their season in Charleston last Friday, with the girls finishing 13th with 21 points and the boys finishing 6th with 49 points. Sports have concluded for the school year, but students will start conditioning for football, cross country, and other fall sports soon. So make sure you stay up to date with the Tucker County Sports Report for the latest in Mountain Lion athletics. 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
4: Here's the Metro News AccuWeather forecast. Tonight, expect cloudy skies with a chance of a thunderstorm in some areas and fog developing late at night. The temperature will drop to 61. Moving on to tomorrow, anticipate overcast skies with high humidity levels. There will be a few showers throughout the day, along with the possibility of a severe thunderstorm bringing heavy rainfall. This could lead to reduced visibility and water ponding on roads. The high temperature will reach 74. For weather anytime, download the AccuWeather app. For Metro News, I'm meteorologist Jason Caterina.
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Keith Whitley, rest his soul, and don't close your eyes. A classic country cut for sure, all brought to you by Jack Maul Storage. 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

0: 98.9. Josh Ross, as we put the ribbon on the last little bit of the workday, I got a few more tunes to throw at you. Got some Brett Young coming up, some Ella Langley, and we'll blow the workday whistle there just a little after 5. We got to put news in there. News at 5 is all brought to you by Bob's Automotive, and then we'll head you down to Beender's on the drive at 5 and see what's on the menu tonight. Some great home cooking. There's always something to do with our friends at Beender's. We got First Friday coming up. We got Dining Dollars. We've got Team Trivia to talk about, and I'll tell you what's on the menu tonight. You don't want to miss it. Yes, Beender's can take care of all your dining needs for just $7 tonight, and I'll tell you all about it next on The Drive at 5.
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2: With this Metro News Minute, I'm Jeff Jenkins. Omni Hotels and Resorts, which holds the $300 million loan debt on the Greenbrier Resort, is expressing some doubt about the Justice family's announcement that it can pay off the loan with a new investor. That announcement came back on Friday. Metro News statewide correspondent Brad McElhaney says the justices are singing the praises of the new lender, but Omni has questions.
3: They also characterize the new lender as being, you know, big and stable and well-qualified, good reputation. That's what they say. But they never name this lender.
2: More from Brad at WVMetroNews.com. There's a potential for flooding tomorrow in the Mountain State. The National Weather Service has placed almost the entire state under a flood watch. Meteorologists say the rain will be heavier tomorrow. And because we've had a lot of rain since last Thursday, a couple of inches on top of that could cause some problems. State Girls Softball Championship Tournament starts tomorrow at Little Creek Park in South Charleston. With this Metro News Minute, I'm Jeff Jenkins.
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5: Here's the Metro News AccuWeather forecast. Tonight, expect cloudy skies with a chance of a thunderstorm in some areas and fog developing late at night. The temperature will drop to 61. Moving on to tomorrow, anticipate overcast skies with high humidity levels. There will be a few showers throughout the day, along with the possibility of a severe thunderstorm bringing heavy rainfall. This could lead to reduced visibility and water ponding on roads. The high temperature will reach 74. For weather anytime, download the AccuWeather app. For Metro News, I'm meteorologist Jason Caterina.
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Luke Combs in heavy rotation. That guy's got song after song out there. So, yeah, Luke Combs doing a good job here on The Drive at 5, all brought to you by Beender's Restaurant and Tavern. Hey, the $3 drink of the week is the Amaretto Sour. $3 shot is the Peanut Butter and Jelly Whiskey Shot. And I'll tell you what's happening the rest of the week as we roll through the air. It's all-you-could-eat spaghetti and meatballs, just $7 tonight with our friends at Beender's Restaurant and Tavern. Good food, good friends, and good times happening right now. 314 Davis Avenue in beautiful, historic downtown Elkins.

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0: So that's what's happening on Thursday for Dining Dollars, May 28th. And coming up the following Friday, June the 5th, we've got our first Friday. We're working on that and do plan on getting Desire in studio and getting some more insight on her and what all's involved. But I do know that local businesses come together. 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We get together in the streets, some great deals, music venues, and all that good stuff. So we sure appreciate everybody involved. And, of course, Beander's Restaurant and Tavern kicking things off there for our next first Friday on June the 5th. So, all right, I got to bounce out of the way. Take a quick break. Just a reminder, it's all you can eat spaghetti and meatballs tonight. Just $7. 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
3: Here's the Metro News AccuWeather forecast. Tonight, expect cloudy skies with a chance of a thunderstorm in some areas and fog developing late at night. The temperature will drop to 61. Moving on to tomorrow, anticipate overcast skies with high humidity levels. There will be a few showers throughout the day, along with the possibility of a severe thunderstorm bringing heavy rainfall. This could lead to reduced visibility and water ponding on roads. The high temperature will reach 74. For weather anytime, download the AccuWeather app. For Metro News, I'm meteorologist Jason Catterall. Arena.
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Right now, it's Jason Aldean. As we roll towards the top of the six, it is The Drive at 5, and it's all brought to you by Beenders. $7, all you can eat spaghetti and meatballs happening. 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

0: 98.9 FM. Jason Aldean, as we get ready to put the ribbon on things here on a Tuesday evening, it is the Drive at 5. We do it each day, Monday through Friday, checking in with our friends down at Beendra's Restaurant and Tavern. Tonight, all you can eat spaghetti and meatballs, just $7. 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Tomorrow night, it is Team Trivia. That starts at 7 o'clock. Compete for Beendra's Bucks and Bragging Rights, and keep an eye on Facebook. The chef's been known to whip up specials for those Team Trivia dining guests. On Thursday, 75-cent wing night, and this Thursday, we got dining dollars, and that's where Beendra's donates a portion of their food sales to local businesses, and this week it's going to be Mountain Gymnastics Academy, and of course, they are dedicated to helping children grow in confidence, strength, discipline, and teamwork through gymnastics and the Ninja program. So, that's what's happening Thursday night, and coming up on June the 5th, 1 week from the Focus on Shopping Locally, and of course, sometimes there's prizes, sometimes there's local music playing, and we sure appreciate the fine folks that are involved in Beendra's kicking things off there with our next First Friday on June the 5th. So, all right, I got to bounce out of the way. Once again, if you're just joining us, that's all you can eat, spaghetti and meatballs tonight, just $7, 314 Davis Avenue, Beendra's Restaurant and Tavern, serving this community since 1992. Good friends, good food, and good fellowship happening now in downtown Elkins.
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Dylan Scott, as we put the ribbon on the drive at 5 tonight, all you can eat spaghetti and meatballs, just $7. Make sure you

Let Beenders take care of all your dining needs. $3 drink of the week is the Amaretto Sour. $3 shot is the Peanut Butter and Jelly Whiskey Shot. And that's happening until 10 o'clock tonight at Beenders Restaurant and Tavern. Right now, Keith Urban to put the ribbon on the drive at 5. We got news coming up at 6. Alan's in at 7, and we're cranking the country with our friends at Beenders Restaurant and Tavern.

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1: With this Metro News Minute, I'm Morgan Pemberton. The owner of Omni Hotels and Resorts say they aren't buying a recent announcement by Senator Jim Justice and his family business that they have secured financing to fully satisfy the loans at the center of a conflict over control of the Greenbrier Hotel. The announcement was made on Friday. Metro News statewide correspondent Brad McElhaney says there's some questions.
2: Who is this lender? Is the money adequate to do everything that they want to do? Is it solid? And I mean, there are two entities here. Can they agree on what the pay down number even is, given fines and interest and that kind of thing?
1: You can read more at WVMetroNews.com. And a flood watch has been issued for most of the state beginning late tonight into Wednesday night.

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1: We've had so much rain lately over this past week, and with the ground saturated and some areas seeing quite a bit of rainfall, if we see more rainfall on top of that, it could cause some issues.
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3: Here's the Metro News AccuWeather forecast. Tonight, expect cloudy skies with a chance of a thunderstorm in some areas and fog developing late at night. The temperature will drop to 61. Moving on to tomorrow, anticipate overcast skies with high humidity levels. There will be a few showers throughout the day, along with the possibility of a severe thunderstorm bringing heavy rainfall. This could lead to reduced visibility and water ponding on roads. The high temperature will reach 74. For weather anytime, download the AccuWeather app. For Metro News, I'm meteorologist Jason Caterina.
4: And thank you very much, and good Tuesday afternoon, Johnny, checking in. The last hour of my day. Alan Coberly's coming up at 7 o'clock, and I'm out of here so fast at 7 o'clock. It'll take three people to say, there he is, there he comes, and there he goes. But it's been a great day, and I can't wait to do it all again tomorrow. We do it Monday through Friday, 3 to 7 o'clock. We call it the afternoon drive, that time of the day that we share in the great love of music, and try to play some music and put a smile on your face and make every day just a little bit more like a Friday. Right now, it's Tucker Wetmore to start us off. 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

98.9 FM. It's Nate Smith. Johnny, I'm with you, cranking the country, working my way through the last hour of the afternoon drive. 8:35 tonight, the sun will set, and we'll call it a day. Now, the longest day of the year, first day of summer, somewhere around June 20th, June 21st, sunset will be 8:50 p.m. So, yeah. Hey, thanks for coming out on Saturday to Naylor's Ace Hardware for the start of the great gas and grocery giveaway. It was great to see so many people. Y'all looking good, as Lady A says.

Chris Jansen. Just me and a beer can. What a thing to even picture. Man, it's been several decades. I learned young that it did not agree with me. But, you know, to each his own. If a person can do something in moderation, you know, that's what it's all about. And peacefully, because blessed are the peacemakers, and that's a fact. So thank you guys for sharing in the great love of country music with us. We've got more great country coming up. Alan's coming up at 7 o'clock. He's going to take you to midnight. Joe Danger right here tomorrow morning with the Bird's House of Donuts morning show and the Bob's Automotive Weekly Keyword Contest. He'll be pulling a winner on Thursday. And, of course, every Tuesday he throws out the Bob's Automotive Weekly Keyword. You have 2 days to text it back to us to 636-9363. On Thursday, he pulls a winner for a six-quart synthetic oil change from our friends at Bob's Automotive. This week, the Bob's Automotive Weekly Keyword is tires. Tires. So you have 2 days to text that back to us to 636-9363. Good luck. You could already be a winner. So, all right, guys, I got to bounce out of the way. We got about 30 minutes to go, and I want to thank everybody that came out on Saturday to the great gas and grocery giveaway with our friends at Naylor's Ace Hardware. We made winner after winner. We had folks showing up so early. I want to thank everybody that came out and was a part of it. I had a great time. Melissa did the remote. Melissa and Mel did the remote, and I just sit around and talk to everybody. I could get used to that, but thanks to those girls for taking care of business, and thank you for just making us such an intimate part of your life. So, if we don't know you by first name, we want to know you by first name, and we've got this great gas and grocery giveaway coming to a location near you soon. We're going to be back at Naylor's on July 4th for sure, but, you know, if you're a business owner, this will be a great time to get in on this and create some extra buzz for your business. So,

0: 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When you want to tell them they will never be forgotten, call us.
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0: Cody Johnson and the Fall as we work our way through the last little bit of the afternoon drive. Alan's coming up here in just a little bit, and my name is John Ellison. Beyond blessed to be your host each day, 3 to 7 o'clock. I want to thank everybody that came out last Saturday for the start of the Great Gas and Grocery Giveaway. I want to thank our friends at Nailers for having us. Man, I would do a remote every weekend, guys. It's a lot of work. It is. And I want to thank Mel and Melissa for coming out. My grandson even helped us, and I was able to just float around and talk to folks. Melissa and Mel actually done all the work, but man, what a great day. It was over before I realized it, and I just want to thank everybody for coming out. I want to thank everybody that sends us correspondence. We got a letter the other day, I think it was from Virginia, for thanking us for playing some of the music that we are able to play. And you know, after 25, 30 years of playing music, being out in the clubs and seeing what people like, it's easy to be us, and we've got a great staff and a great crew here. So I want to thank everybody that come out, and I want to thank my staff for taking care of me Saturday as I just kind of skated through the day, but it was a great day. And I won't do that next time. I'll put more into it. But man, I got to talk to the president and hang out with the president and his wife and just be a part of it on a level I've never been a part of. So it was really cool. It was really cool to talk to you guys. We had folks show up at 7 o'clock. The event started at 11. And we give away a steel gas trimmer from Nailers. Give away 100 in gas, 100 in groceries. Give away a treasure on the mountain ticket. Great. Gave away all kinds of Bates Bucks, hats, and t-shirts. And we're going to do it again. And if you're a business owner, get in on this, man. Bring some extra traffic to your business. Give us a call, 636-1300, and talk to Mel, 636-1300. The Great Gas and Grocery Giveaway coming to a location near you soon. Hey, we got a classic country cut coming up in just moments. That's all brought to the outhouse, and we're back into it. 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
10: Here's the Metro News AccuWeather forecast. Tonight, expect cloudy skies with a chance of a thunderstorm in some areas and fog developing late at night. The temperature

0: temperature will drop to 61. Moving on to tomorrow, anticipate overcast skies with high humidity levels. There will be a few showers throughout the day, along with the possibility of a severe thunderstorm bringing heavy rainfall. This could lead to reduced visibility and water ponding on roads. The high temperature will reach 74. For weather anytime, download the AccuWeather app. For Metro News, I'm meteorologist Jason Caterina.
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It's Eddie Raven for the Classic Country Cut, all thanks to The Outhouse. And remember, when it comes to septic tank pumping, don't delay. Call today, 636-7079, serving Randolph, Pocahontas, and surrounding counties. Right now, Megan Maroney, as we put the ribbon on the last little bit of the afternoon drive, here's Beautiful Things.

0: Megan Maroney, as we wrap it up on the afternoon drive. My name is John Ellison, and I'm just beyond blessed to do this job. I can't believe sometimes I get to do it. And last Saturday was incredible. Thanks to everybody that came out for the great gas and grocery giveaway with our friends at Naylor's Ace Hardware. It was an incredible day. I got to spend some time with the president and his lovely wife, and it was just great to be a part of it on such a level. I want to thank Mel and Melissa for carrying the weight, for doing the remote, and for my grandson for being there and helping us, man. I did not know it was going to be that busy. We had folks for days, and I can't wait to do it again. Business owners, this is your chance to create some extra traffic for your business. Call 636-1300 today and talk to Mel, and we'll bring the great gas and grocery giveaway to you. So we'll do it all again tomorrow. Say your prayers and keep me in them. I'll assure you I'm a product and held together by them. Can use all I can get, and if the Lord tarries, we'll do it all again tomorrow from 3 to 7 o'clock. Until then, Alan's got you covered. Joe Danger in the morning. Y'all be safe out there. Good night. God bless them. Whatever you do, love somebody.
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We're proud to live here too.

WDNE. It is a wet Tuesday evening in the Taggarts Valley, and of course I'm the Night Owl, keeping you company all the way up until that midnight hour. And let's get right into it. We got some baseball regional tournament action from yesterday. It was Bridgeport over Elkins 7-2, and Pendleton County defeated Taggarts Valley 4-3. We're starting off the music right now with Low Cash, but coming up, all of my classy country cuts this evening are going to be from the year 2003, and boy, we got some goodies lined up.

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0: Steve Holy. That was from the movie Angel Eyes, Good Morning Beautiful. It was initially released as a cut from the soundtrack, but he released it as a single and took it to number one. And, of course, that was your Outhouse Classic Country Cut here on 98.9 WDNE. And you know what? Those great folks there at the Outhouse can come pump out your septic tank if you need them to. 304-636-7079 is the number to call. And I tell you what, if you're out and about on this rather dreary Tuesday evening and you're feeling hungry, why don't you stop by Beender's Restaurant and Tavern? It's $7 spaghetti night. And we're not talking just a plate of spaghetti. We're talking about all-you-can-eat spaghetti. And, of course, they're there at 314 Davis Avenue. So get on down there, get yourself some spaghetti, and enjoy it.
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12: Here's the Metro News AccuWeather forecast. Tonight, expect cloudy skies with a chance of a thunderstorm in some areas and fog developing late at night. The temperature will drop to 61. Moving on to tomorrow, anticipate overcast skies with high humidity levels. There will be a few showers throughout the day, along with the possibility of a severe thunderstorm bringing heavy rainfall. This could lead to reduced visibility and water ponding on roads. The high temperature will reach 74. For weather anytime, download the AccuWeather app. For Metro News, I'm meteorologist Jason Catarina.

Benson Mason on your station for today's best country and your all-time favorites as well. 98.9 WDNE. Coming up, we got Little Big Town. I got another great song from 2003 by Tracy Byrd and also Hardy and some friends singing about the MacArthur family. But let's take a look at what happened on this day in country music. In 1962, Willie Nelson scored his first chart single with Touch Me. In 2001, Loretta Lynn opened her Coal Miner's Daughter exhibit in Hurricane Mills, Tennessee. And we have two birthdays today. Hank Williams Jr. is 77, and Blackhawk member Dave Robbins is

0: 67.
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I don't know about you, but I'm ready for another great classic country cut being brought to you by those awesome folks there at Gen Transport. You know what? 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They will help you accomplish that. Their number is 304-636-7079. Right now, here's a song to reach number one and peaked at number 26 on the Billboard Hot 100. It's Tracy Byrd. He went 10 rounds with Jose Cuervo.

0: at Langley 98.9 WDNE. On the way, we've got the song MacArthur done by Hardy, Tim McGraw, Eric Church, and of course Morgan Wallen. Also coming up, the Great Gas and Grocery Giveaway is going to be coming to a location near you. I want to congratulate all the people who came out this past Saturday and had some fun there at Naylor's Ace Hardware. And you know what? We're going to do it again. And in case you missed out on what that is, we're giving away $100 in gas, $100 in groceries, and one Treasure on the Mountain ticket. 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